What's up? It's Kayla on KDWB, the Twin Cities number one hit music station. 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

There's a lot of great shows that are coming to the Target Center this year. Demi Lovato, Olivia Dean, Doja Cat as well. 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

We have your chance to win Doja Cat tickets if you're trying to see her at the Target Center in a few months. 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And trust me, you want to go to the show. She's one of the best performers of our generation.

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4: 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We're going to see what the biggest song in the Twin Cities is. You ready? Starting us off with song number 5, Monsta X with Heal.
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Post Malone and Morgan Wallen on KDWV. Posty pushed his tour by, I think, 3 weeks so that he could finish his album. 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

0: What's going on? 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And I want to know, what would you do if you saw your ex and their new partner out in public?
1: Hi, everyone. It's Gracie Abrams, and you're hearing the world premiere of my new song, Hit the Wall.

WB. Happy Friday. What are you getting into tonight? Going out, staying in, date night, going to the movies, the bar. 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

I don't think anybody expected this song to blow up the way that it did, but the power of TikTok is unreal. 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

0: KDWB. Okay, we're talking, if you were to see your ex and their new partner out in the wild, what would you do? But Chelsea, you said that this actually happened to you, and your ex came up to you and your new partner.
1: He walks in and, try to hug me. I'm like, oh, no, you're way past that.
0: Oh, no.
1: And so that part, don't come in doing like we've been doing.
0: Yeah.
1: Then he's going to look at my boyfriend at the time and say, oh, I see that you take care of my wife. And my boyfriend said, no, not only that, I'm raising your kids, too.
0: Ooh. Checkmate.
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But right now, we're doing Olivia V.

Is it so lame and so millennial of me to want to redecorate and rearrange everything in my apartment just so I can make a video, put it on TikTok, and use this song as the background song, of course? Sabrina Carpenter's House Tour.

0: KDWB, the Twin Cities' number one hit music station. So the Minnesota State Fair is going to be here before you know it. Over the past couple weeks, they've been announcing who's performing on the grandstand, but there are some really good performers who are going to be on the free stages. So don't sleep on that, okay? And again, it's free with admission to the fair. So there are artists like Vertical Horizon performing, and they are a big act, okay? Also, Margo Price will be performing August 29th and 30th. We got the indie rock brother and sister duo, Dury. They're from Burnsville, Minnesota. I mean, they went viral on TikTok in 2021 and have been gaining traction ever since. The Sugar Hill Gang also is going to be up on that stage. So there's a lot of good entertainment. More details at KDWB.com.
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WB, the Twin Cities number one hit music station. I'm Kayla at Kayla Thomas 40 on socials. And it's about that time for me to get out of here. Have an amazing rest of your night. And I will talk to you on Monday.

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2: 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We're at New Hit List. I'm at La Crystal Rosas. Why are people so messy on a red carpet? Niall Horan was asked if he's going to go to Harry Styles and Zoe Kravitz's alleged upcoming wedding. And he's just like, yeah, I don't think I'll be invited to that one. Aw, Harry Styles here, American Girls.

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1: It's the new hit list. I'm Crystal Rosas. If you haven't seen Zara Larsson's documentary on Amazon Prime, so good. The end, the cliffhanger. Oh, you'll understand. If you know, you know. New

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It's the new hit list. Bebe Rexha on the timeline, celebrating that in less than a month, her first album as independent artist is dropping. Here she is with Hit List.

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1: We're on the way for you on the new hit list. I'm gonna shimmy out of here. I'll see you tomorrow, Monday night, not tomorrow.

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4: All right, guys, let's do this. What up? It's JoJo on the radio. This is the iHeartRadio Countdown. I'm so pumped because after all these years, I have never met, and finally today is the day to meet the one and only Lil Jon. What's up,
5: man? Yeah! It's a party in the studio! Hey! Oh, my God, you killed that! That was perfect!
4: Oh, my yeah. God! I'll get into all this, but I bet you get that yelled to you everywhere you go.
5: Oh, my gosh. It does not matter what time of day, what time of night, but someone will scream at me until I look at them, and they expect me to scream back, and I'm like, how you doing? Hey. Good morning.
4: If a cop pulls you over, you have to say it to the cop, too, probably. Like, yeah. Yeah. Well, man, who knows? That's another story again. Lil Jon hanging out on with the countdown. Let's do it. This is song number 20.
3: Yeah. One Republic, Need Your Love.

0: That was song number 19 this week on the iHeartRadio Countdown. What up? It's JoJo on the radio. Lil Jon is hanging out.
1: Yeah, that was number 19 on the countdown.
0: This track with Pitbull, Damn I Love Miami.
1: Wow.
0: Give me a little backstory on this track. Do you, in fact, love Miami, as you claim in this song?
1: I do. I used to spend a lot of time in Miami, and that's how me and Pitbull got so close and so tight, because I used to be down there all the time. So this song was originally recorded. Let me look in my Dropbox. I'm going to tell you the oldest version that I have. We're doing this live, ladies and gentlemen. I am on my phone.
0: He has his
1: going
0: app.
1: Into Dropbox. Damn.
0: But you got so many tracks in that Dropbox.
1: Oh, man. I got the terabyte. The oldest version, 2016.
0: Shut up.
1: 2016. The oldest version in my Dropbox, 2016.
0: 2016 is when this song started.
1: That's when we started.
0: What changed from that, from 2016 to now?
1: Well,
0: besides
1: the song was originally on that Bad Boys. Which Bad Boys soundtrack was it? The last one.
0: Yep, I know what you're talking about, clearly.
1: That one was a good one. That was a good movie, too.
0: Yeah.
1: The last one was good. Whatever the last Bad Boys, look it up, people. You got nothing to do. Look it up. It was on the soundtrack. What happened was last year in the line dance community, the country line dance community, some DJ started playing it in the clubs. People created a line dance to it, and it started to just take off on TikTok.
0: Of course.
1: Pitt's team noticed it, and I noticed it because I look at my week, like monthly Spotify numbers, and it jumped up like so much, like in the top five of my songs that I had. And I think his team saw it jump up like top 20 of Pitbull songs, and they were like, what's going on here? And we look it up, and we start to go on TikTok. And it's all of these dances on TikTok. So the line dance community started it. And then the two brunettes and the blonde one started to catch on on TikTok. There's a lot of brunettes and blondes. Brunettes and blondes, we applaud you for making this song go crazy on Kith and all around the world. Yes, thank you, blondes and brunettes. So that happened, and now here we are. It's been about... we almost had a year. We've been working the song since it came back around.

0: And it's still going. 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It's a nostalgic song. And I think it just reminds you of good times in sunny Florida.
1: Here we go. Pitbull, Lil Jon. Damn!
0: Damn, I love my.

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18: All right, guys, we're back. It's JoJo on the radio. This is the iHeartRadio Countdown. Lil Jon's hanging out. Hey, how y'all doing? New music in the works. You and Pitbull working together quite a bit lately.
19: We've actually been doing a lot of family vacationing together. Yeah,
18: what is the bond between you and him? Give me the...
19: We just go back 26 years or so. We just met in Miami through a mutual friend randomly. And the first day we met, I was like, you know, I wanted to show... I realized I had a lot of Latino fans when I was going to Miami a lot. And I knew that I had heard Pitbull's song on the radio right before I met him. And at that time, he had a song called Oye.
18: Okay, yeah.
19: And that was his first, like, I think that was the first joint he got on the radio. And I knew he was a Latino rapper. And I was like, I want to show my Latino fans I got love for them. So I was like, yo, I want you to come to the studio and get on this song. And he was like, all right. He didn't believe me. So the next day he came to the studio. I did a beat for him. And I was like, this is for you. You just rap on this and I'm going to put it on the album. And he was still like, all right. Yeah, like, he's going to put this on the album. And the album came out. He's on the album. But we became friends, like, after that, those first 2 days of us linking up, we were just together forever.
18: And how many years has it been, the friendship?
19: It's probably early, like, at least 26 years. It was early 2000 because I had my song Bia Bia out. So it was 2001, 2002, between 2000 and 2002. And we went on the tours together. We've done so much stuff together. And it's been wonderful, you know?
18: And speaking of tour, we'll talk the new tour with you and Pitt coming up in a couple minutes. Lil Jon hanging out on with the countdown. Time for an extra track. This is the iHeartRadio Countdown.
0: Meghan Trainor, Shimmer.

0: That was song number 17 this week on the iHeartRadio Countdown. What a show. Yeah, yeah. Lil Jon is hanging. Don't get me going. Lil Jon hanging out. Dude, if somebody would told me years ago that, like, predict the future, and I would be like, oh, this is going to happen. I would have never guessed that Lil Jon would have a meditation album.
1: Me neither, sir.
0: Walk me through this.
1: I never thought I would turn down. But as you get older, you need to turn down. So, yeah. I mean, it just helped me. I turned 50. And, like, right before I turned 50, I was using a lot of, like, I was listening to nature sounds. You know how you get your Spotify recap of what you listen to all year? And it was all, like, frequencies and nature sounds. And I was like, you know what? I want to do some of this type of stuff. And so my attorney and good friend Doug Davis linked me up with a guy named Kabir Sehgal, who was in that space. And he was like, when me and Kabir got together, he was like, you ever thought about doing guided meditations? I was like, I actually meditate every day. I had this copper pyramid on my deck, and I would drink ginger tea every morning and go sit in my copper pyramid and say affirmations to start my day.
0: Whoa.
1: Yeah, because I wanted to keep myself in a positive mindset. I was going through a divorce, and you know how you're like, angry. And I was like, I don't like the way I'm feeling. Like, so I would drink my tea, sit in that pyramid, and say affirmations. And then around that time, I met Kabir, and we started to do these meditation albums. So I think it's like 4 or 5 albums we dropped now.
0: Man, to give people an example of kind of what one of the tracks would sound like, it's kind of like any one of your tracks, but in like meditation form.
1: Yeah, we have.
0: Like, how can you kind of give a little, you know?
1: So the newest one, well, the one before the last one we dropped was called Remix Meditation. So we took a bunch of tracks that I produced were my songs, and we turned them into meditation. So like, yeah was like, say yeah to life.
0: It's so crazy.
1: You know, like, and they like Get Low. It was like Get Low and Ground. You know, so I changed my voice up. I get the smooth radio voice. Yeah.
0: If I had a couple of drinks in me and I heard that, I'm like, am I hearing what I think I'm hearing? I'll be damned. That's a little dude. It's a great idea, man. And just so I never would have guessed it, but I think we realize it's kind of what we all need, you know?
1: Yeah. Every now and then we need to disconnect from the matrix, reset, and then come back fresh.
0: Amen. Lil Jon is hanging out, you guys.
1: Yeah.
0: On with the countdown. Let's do it. This is song number 16.
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16: All right, guys, we're back. It's JoJo on the radio. This is the iHeartRadio Countdown. Lil Jon is hanging out.
17: Hey!
18: I'm full of ad-libs.
16: Why? You got so many. Hey, and now you got me feeling like I need to jump on it, too. So I'm just... Yeah.
18: Why not?
16: Let's go.
18: That was perfect.
16: See? Thank you very much. You know what a hotel alias is. I'm not sure if everybody listening knows what a hotel alias is, but have you ever, don't give it out, but have you ever used a hotel alias while on tour?
18: Yeah, we used to. We used to have those.
16: Okay, now a hotel alias is basically you use a fake name to check into the hotel, get a little privacy and all that good stuff.
18: Yeah,
16: like, can you give me one of your fake, like your, not fake, can you give me one of your old hotel aliases that you don't use anymore?
18: Probably like Luke Skywalker.
16: So you go to the front desk and say, hey, like one of your friends, is Lil Jon here? They look through the notes. Nah, no Little John. Wait, is Luke Skywalker here? And they patch him through, right?
18: Right. There it is. There it is.
16: Do you have a? Have you picked your? Don't say this one, obviously, but have you picked the hotel alias for this upcoming tour?
18: No, I don't think you don't have to do that no more. I don't think.
16: But it's so much fun.
18: Well, actually, people still do it, but they don't come looking for me like that.
16: Well, if you ever need one, I want to be part of selecting a hotel alias. Okay. If you ever need one.
18: Which one do you think would be good for me?
16: I don't know. I mean, you. Let me think on that. That's a lot to throw me in 1 second here.
18: Okay.
16: I'm going to put some thought into it.
18: All right.
16: Lil Jon is hanging out. On with the countdown. Let's do it. This is song number 13.
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0: That was song number 12 this week on the iHeartRadio Countdown. What up? It's JoJo on the radio. Lil Jon is hanging out.
1: Yeah, baby.
0: All right. I feel like we should do a throwback. Like, how about Get Low? What do you think?
1: Yeah. I have not lost it.
0: You will never lose it.
1: 25, 30 years.
0: You will never lose it, Lil Jon. Never. So here we go. Lil Jon, this is Get Low.
1: Yeah.

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3: All right, guys, we're back. It's JoJo on the radio. This is the iHeartRadio Countdown. Lil Jon hanging out.
4: Yeah, baby!
3: Two-part question, Lil Jon. What do you consider your best live performance of all time? It was phenomenal. Everything was just about perfect.
4: That Super Bowl, when I came out on Super Bowl, that is the biggest stage I've ever been on in my entire life in the sense of the reach of it, right?
3: Right.
4: And then I remember going to rehearsal and I think it was in the stadium when we did it in the stadium because we were rehearsing in the warehouse first. And then we went into the stadium and I remember doing it and I was like, this is how y'all gonna have me looking? I was like, wow, y'all just gave me a layup. Me with all these people? Like this is gonna be crazy. And that's exactly what it was. It was a moment. I think it was a moment where he had a great show and then it just took it up a notch. And then from there, it was just rest of the show was going bananas.
3: Okay. That's the best performance ever. Okay. Flip of that. What do you consider your worst? Everything went straight to hell.
4: I don't remember.
3: Oh, we don't talk about that.
4: Yeah, we didn't talk. Those are erased from my memory, young man.
3: Lil Jon is hanging out. On with the Countdown. Let's do it. This is song number 11.
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0: That was song number 10 this week on the iHeartRadio Countdown. What up? It's JoJo on the radio. Lil Jon. Lil Jon, I'm hearing in the fall you have a memoir coming out.
1: Yes, I have my memoir.
0: What can you tell? Can you speak on this memoir, please?
1: Well, man, you know, it's I am 54 years old, so that's a long life. A lot of ups and downs.
0: Long way to go, too, though.
1: Yes, a lot more. It's more to the story, but this is the first book that I've ever written about my life, and it starts, of course, childhood until now, and just everything about my life that, and then a lot of things that you don't know about me, because I kind of kept my private life private, but it's a lot that I'm revealing in this book and secrets that I found out myself in writing the book. It's a lot in the book. I think it's going to be, it's going to be a New York Times bestseller. I'm manifesting that.
0: Give me one small story, without giving the whole thing away clearly. Mm. Give me one story from the book that we should look forward to.
1: You should look forward to me digging into my family history, like where I come from. It's interesting twists and turns.
0: All right, look for this this memoir in the fall.
1: Yes, it's coming.
0: It's called I Shout Only So You Can Hear Me. That's the title, you might understand. Lil Jon hanging out, on with the countdown. Here we go. This is song number 9.
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22: 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It's JoJo on the radio. This is the iHeartRadio Countdown. Lil Jon is hanging out.
23: Yeah!
22: You were a radio, like, you did what I do, a radio personality back in the day in Atlanta.
13: Yes, sir.
22: Give me some radio stories. I want to hear some. Give me something that you know.
13: I started off radio doing 3 to 6 in the morning on community radio. So that's how I learned to get into it, and I could make mistakes. And like, it's funny because in that time, nobody was in the station, so we invite people over and we have a party, we drinking and smoking, have a good time. And it was fun times learning. And then later on, I went to a station called B103, which was like, I did a dance hall show from, what is it? I forgot what time it was, but it was on Friday nights.
22: Gotcha.
13: And that was like a big station. So I went from the underground, got my chops up in the underground station, community radio, and then went to the big station. And it was a lot of fun. It was a lot of fun.
22: Do you look back on those days like, dude, that was a crazy job, you know?
13: No, it was fun. Like, I did a lot of radio in Atlanta, but those are the two main ones that I did. But it was fun. Like, we dabbled in like a afternoon show on that community radio station, me and one of my good friends, and he went on to go do radio for real and be like an afternoon jock. Like, so
22: right.
13: That was also cool that I brought him in, and then he went on, and that was his career. One of my good friends named Cersei. But yeah, I love radio. It just teaches you how to, like, people, and a lot of things people don't know about radio is, like, you might have a liner. Like, we read the liners like we just know it by heart, but you look at it you just read it one time and then you say it like you know it. Like, those are little tricks of radio.
22: Yeah, sometimes you get this giant page of stuff. I'm like, I'm not reading all that. I can't do that.
13: Right.
22: Lil Jon's hanging out on with the countdown. Let's do it. This is song number 8.
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8: All right, guys, we're back. It's JoJo on the radio. This is the iHeartRadio Countdown. Lil Jon.
9: Yeah.
8: Is it still surreal?
9: Wait, you're getting good with your ad-libs. Too good with these ad-libs, man.
8: Let's try to...
9: All right! Okay! Yeah, you're perfectly timing your ad-libs with me. Like, it's amazing.
8: Is it surreal to have fans scream for you? Is it still surreal, or do you ever get used to that?
9: It is surreal, like, because I'm just a guy from Southwest Atlanta, you know, and I'm blessed that I can make these songs that never die and that just really are bookmarking people's brains of good times in their life. So to go do these shows and to look out in the crowd and see people singing every word, or see people holding a Lil Jon sign, right, up, or a Lil Jon t-shirt, or dressed like Lil Jon, all that stuff is just kind of crazy to me, because I'm just really humble and appreciative to just be here. Like, even to be on the Pitbull tour, to be touring with Pitbull is really humbling, because I remember taking him out on the big tours with me. I took him out with me, and I was on tour with Eminem and 50 Cent on the Anger Management tour.
8: Oh, yeah. So I heard a story about, like, I guess one of your things you had in the dressing room was some stereo that was so loud it would rattle the walls.
9: Yeah, I had a crazy sound system. Eminem told me one day, he was like, I can hear your music all the way in my room. And it was all the way on the other side. But, like, I took him on tours, you know, like that. And for him to pay that favor back to me, like, in this point of our lives, and for us to even just be able to continue to make music after 20-something years and to get another hit, like this Damn I Love Miami record that just people just love, like, all of this is just blessings, you know what I'm saying?
8: Amen. Lil Jon is hanging out, you guys. On with the countdown. Here we go. This is song number 3.
0: Kehlani, Fold It.

0: was song number two this week on the iHeartRadio Countdown. What up? It's JoJo on the radio. Lil Jon hanging out.
1: Yeah, we're almost to number one. All
0: right. You might be my favorite interview of all time, dude. Final question, Lil Jon. Message. Let me turn my headphone volume down. Message to the fans.
2: Don't ever stop dreaming. Whatever you want to do, you can do as long as you stay with it. Stick with it, and you got to work hard.
0: Lil Jon is hanging out on with the Countdown. Let's do it. This is song number one.
1: Number one!
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0: There it is, number one this week on the iHeartRadio Countdown. Hope you're feeling that. What up, it's JoJo on the radio. Yeah, Lil Jon's hanging out.
1: Yeah, number one.
0: Quick recap, Lil Jon. Damn, I Love Miami with Pitbull. It's out. New music with Pitbull coming up. The tour memoir in the fall.
1: Yes.
0: The meditation albums. You got all kind of those. What else do people need to know about Lil Jon?
1: I just love everybody. It's all about positivity. Spread positivity into the world. And, you know what? I want everybody to stop thinking negative thoughts. That's one thing I try to eliminate out of my mind is negative thoughts, wishing negativity on people. Just think about the good. And guess what? You open yourself into receiving more. So positive thoughts, keep positive people around you. Manifest, talk about what you want, not about what you don't want or what you don't like. Because whatever you say, you're putting it into the universe and that's what's going to come to you. So positivity, try to eliminate the negative thoughts. Think positive. And anything that happens to you, no matter where it's positive or negative, look at the positive, the what you can learn from that. Pull the positivity out of the negative situations. Yeah.
0: All right. Lil Jon, thank you so much for your time.
1: Thank you, sir. Thanks for having me, man.
0: Absolutely. At the end of every interview, Lil Jon, fist bump to make it official. Give me a little bye.
1: All right.
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4: 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It's your girl, Bailey. And it's going to be a great day today, you guys, because it's going to be like 80 degrees out and it's going to feel like summer. And I have something that'll feel even more like summer, and that's Hillary Duff tickets. She is going to be at the Mystic Lake Amphitheater on July 25th, and I want you to win tickets to see her. So stick around. Obviously, the only way to win

hey, I've got Hillary Duff tickets and I want you to have them so you can relive your good old days of, you know, being a Lizzie McGuire kind of girl. So all you have to do to win these tickets is to text the keyword POP to 53921. 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POP, P-O-P, to 53921. And you can see her at the Mystic Lake Amphitheater on July 25th. So go text right now. POP, 53921. Good luck. Whoa.

0: 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I want to do this early in my show because I've got a whole day ahead of me, and I always like to ask you what you've got planned for your weekend. So you can text me 53921 about anything you want. Honestly, you can tell me what you've got planned. You can tell me a fun fact. I don't care. Or you can message me on Instagram at Bailey on Air. Let me know what you got planned this weekend so I can live vicariously through you, or maybe even get some ideas myself and show up where you are. Okay, that's not creepy at all. Text me, 53921.
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Bruno Mars on KBWB. Who else went to his concert on Wednesday? Because I did. I went with Font Leak. We held hands very briefly, and then he slapped me away. I don't understand why. How rude.

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It's your girl, Bailey. You can follow me on Instagram at Bailey on Air. Let's be friends. I'm going to be out and about this weekend, I think, enjoying weather, taking pictures of lilacs left and right. So if you want to see those, you should follow me on Instagram. And hey, guess what? I also want to hook you up this weekend with Hillary Duff tickets. She is coming to the Mystic Lake Amphitheater on July 25th, and I want you to go. So you're going to have to stick around.

0: are welcoming the Ed Sheeran to the US Bank Stadium on August 15th. I'm super excited. I have tickets. I'm going with my friend TJ, who is obsessed with Ed Sheeran. So I can't wait to, you know, see Ed Sheeran through his eyes. 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

We want to send you to see Hilary Duff when she comes to the new Mystic Lake Amphitheater on July 25th. I've seen it. It's really cool. That space is wild. It's like inside, but it's also outside. And you can see Hilary Duff there. All you have to do is text the keyword concert to 53921 for your chance to win a pair of tickets to the show. Confirmation text will be sent. 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That is concert to 53921. Good luck.

A rumor was going around last week that Taylor Swift isn't sending out any mail for her wedding. They're just calling people to let them know when it is so that it doesn't leak. I'm just waiting for my call. Honestly, here's Taylor on KDWB.

WB, the Twin Cities number one hit music station. On the morning show, Vaughn Leak and I usually do a little kiki and back and forth about, you know, random stuff in pop culture. And we were talking about this song. He's like, what do you think about this one? I'm like, I like it. And he goes, me too.

0: KDWB, the Twin Cities' number one hit music station. That was Olivia Rodrigo with her new song, Drop Dead. There is a lot of, like, weird flack going around for Olivia Rodrigo right now on the internet about her little, like, baby doll dresses that she's wearing, which, honestly, to me, just kind of looks like she's wearing, like, ruffled shorts and a giant shirt that's also got ruffles on it. But I don't hate it. I say, hey, if you've got the legs, and she's got legs for days, why not wear the shortest little dress that you can? I don't see the problem. And it looks flowy. She's essentially wearing pajamas. I think everyone who's a hater should get on board with baby doll dresses. I don't see the problem in them at all. What do you think? Text me, 53921.
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It's your girl, Bailey. Thanks for hanging out with me today. I love hanging out with you because it's like being with my best friend. Because you are my best friend. And guess what? Because you're my best friend, I have a gift for you. And it's Hillary Duff tickets. She is coming to the new Mystic Lake Amphitheater on July 25th, and I want you to go. So you're going to have to keep on listening because the only way to win is to listen.

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days. 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

0: 101.3 KDWB, the Twin Cities number one hit music station. Thank you so much for the text messages telling me what you've got planned over the weekend. I like to live vicariously through you and hopefully get some ideas as well. You can still text me though at 53921 or send me an Instagram message at Bailey on Air. Let me know what you've got planned. This is the first weekend that I do not have speech for, I don't know, since December or something like that. It's been a hot minute since I have had a Saturday and Sunday off. So I'm really thrilled to have all of the time in the world to do whatever I want. I might go to Arta World today. Is anyone else going to Arta World? Let me know. Text me 53921.
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What are the best flowers throughout, like, our growing season? 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

bitches. You know the story I haven't told in a while? The time I saw Post Malone in real life? Yeah, it was at Epcot in Disney World. We were in Living with the Land, and we were eating food at the quick service restaurant, and we made eye contact 3 times. 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

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I hope your Saturdays are going swimmingly so far. I know mine is, because I get to hang out with you. And it's a great day. It's like, I don't know, 80 degrees out. It's going to be a perfect weekend as far as I'm concerned. And even more perfect because I want to hook you up with Hillary Duff tickets. She is coming to the Mystic Lake Amphitheater on July 25th, and I want you to go. So the only way to win is to listen.

My favorite hour is the commercial-free hour, so we should probably just keep it rolling, right? I want to do you a solid, okay? I'm not going to play any commercials. I'm just going to play more Justin Bieber here on KDWB.

we want to send you to see Hilary Duff. She is coming to the brand new Mystic Lake Amphitheater on July 25th. 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That's FUN to 53921. Good luck.

Oh, my God. People that are 32 to 38 want to go see Hilary Duff, and we got tickets for you this weekend, all weekend on KDWB.

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1: If you have not heard this song yet, you are really missing out. 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It's called Fever Dream, and you can only hear it here on KDWB.

93KDWB. Thanks so much for hanging out with me on this beautiful Saturday. Follow me on Instagram at Bailey on Air. I'd love to be friends and stay connected, of course. And I hope you enjoy your Saturdays. I'm leaving you with Bont Leak.

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It is the Twin Cities' number one hit music station with Dave Ryan in the morning for now. 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I got Noah Kahan on the way. Sabrina Carpenter kicking this hour off with Bruno Mars. And 20 minutes from now, I'm going to get you, yes, you millennial, Hillary Duff tickets.

What up? It is 101.3 KDWB. My name is Vaunt. I'm on Instagram. If you want to follow me at Vaunt Leak. They're making a whole docuseries on Nick Cannon, trying to follow him and his 12 kids with six different baby mamas. You know how they do classes in college on celebrities like Taylor Swift, Cardi B? Nick Cannon

could be one of the first in the new seats at the new Mystic Lake Amphitheater. We got Hillary Duff tickets for you. July 25th, she'll be there. Going to get you passes right now if you text the keyword tickets to 53921. TICKETS. Go text that keyword if you want to see Hillary Duff. All my millennials, where you at? 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

I aspire for this level of pettiness. It's Von Fleek on 101.3 KDWB. There's a woman going through a divorce, which is sad. But when the court asked her what did she want in her divorce settlement, she said three things. She said the car, the dog, and his Netflix password, because prices are expensive. She said, I am not paying for this, okay? Then I'm going to need emotional therapy.

Hey, appreciate you hanging out. It's Bonds of the Twin Cities, number one hit music station with Dave Ryan in the morning and live everywhere on a free iHeartRadio app. Bruno Mars on deck. If you didn't see him at U.S. Bank, you should be feeling FOMO. Tell you about that in a little bit. Post Malone, Olivia Dean, and Hillary Duff tickets going to be yours in 20.

0: The Twin Cities number one hit music station. It's 101.3 KDWB. What up? My name is Vaunt. You want to go follow me on Instagram? I'm at Vaunt Leak. You should go follow me there. I have a question and I want you to DM me. How long could you go without showering if you got $100,000 for each day you didn't shower? This is going around on the internet and I have thoughts. And I want to hear yours too. My thoughts are, it depends on when are we talking? Because if we're talking like a Midwest winter where it's cold all the time, you don't even feel like you're sweating, you don't even smell the stench on you, I think I could run up like a smooth month, get, I don't know, what is that, $1 million? I don't know how to do math. But if we're talking like LA summer or even Midwest summer, because it gets super duper hot, 3, maybe 4 days at a time, because it gets sweaty, you start to stink. And I don't know about you, I cannot stand stank. I don't think anybody can, but like even first thing in the morning, I don't like smelling my own breath. I have to go brush my teeth before I do anything. How long could you go without showering if you got $100,000 each day you didn't shower? DM me at Vaunt League, V-O-N-T-L-E-A-K.
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one of the biggest concerts this summer, Hilary Duff at Mr. Lake Amphitheater. Want to get you there? How about a pair of passes right now? If you text the keyword VENUE to 53921, you're entered for a chance to win. VENUE to 53921. Good luck.

1 week from now, Dave Ryan will have done his last show on this station. 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So if you have a favorite memory, meeting Dave, winning a stupid contest we've done on the show, or just want to send him some love, go ahead and leave a talk back. 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

June 12th is when Olivia Rodrigo drops her new album, You Seem Pretty Sad for a Girl So In Love. And I'm sure there will be more bangers off of that project, but I already feel like this one dropped dead. Could be in the running for Song of the Summer. It is 101.3.

KDWB, it's Vaughn. I'd love to talk to anybody getting invited to Taylor Swift and Travis Kelce's wedding. Apparently, to avoid details getting leaked, they're not sending save the dates. Taylor's calling some people personally, and her assistants are handling the rest. Imagine you're not close enough in the Taylorverse that her assistant calls to tell you. But I mean, you're still going to the wedding, so why not? Also, apparently they're not giving anybody exact location or a date. They're just saying keep your summer open. Like, what does that mean?

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don't know who you are, but shout out to the genius that made the skip intro button on Netflix. It is KDWB. I love that Orange is the New Black theme song, but sometimes it goes on way too long. I just be trying to get into it. I could be

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She's doing a show July 25th. Gonna get your passes right now. Text the keyword SUMMER to 53921 for your shot to win. 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

to stop wearing flip-flops, and I co-sign. Toe hair is not a fashion statement, my guy. It is Vaughn's League on KDWB. The worst is when you see guys with jeans and flip-flops. You look like you can't decide whether you're hot or cold. I know Old Navy has those flip-flop sales, but stick with

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1: 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You can go to Cove, Fletcher's, Maynard's, Lola's. It's 101.3 KDWB. Yeah.

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2: I know that Harry Styles and Zoe Kravitz just got engaged. I actually think they just got together, not even 9 or 10 months ago. But Niall Horan's already saying he's not going to their wedding. I don't know what the beef is with all the One Directioners. This is new Harry. It's called American Girls.

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I wish they would create a Find My app for everything the same way they have the Find My iPhone, because my fiance lost her keys this week. 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

tickets to see Hilary Duff play Mystic Lake Amphitheater right now. 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MUSIC is the keyword. 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I know.

0: Are malls making a comeback, or did malls never go away? It's 101.3 KDWB with Vont Leek. Apparently, Gen Z is trying to bring back malls because I don't feel like they are as popping as they used to be. I mean, of course, Mall of America and Rosedale Mall and kind of Ridgedale. Ridgedale's okay. But when I was a teenager about, 8 years ago, we were always in the mall. The mall was where you went to go get your first job. Now, not only are kids not going to malls, but I've seen mall cops at Mall of America kicking out kids that aren't 18. They're making like curfew rules. If you're not there with an adult, you can't get in after a certain time. There are some malls that are even doing it for 21-year-olds.
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Got your last pair of Hillary Duff tickets coming in a couple of minutes. Don't move. It's the Twin Cities number one hit music station, 101.3 KDWB with Vaughn Leak. I'm on Instagram, by the way, at Vaughn Leak. Been posting about

What up, it is Vaughn. Gonna make your weekend right now. Gonna get you tickets for Hilary Duff. She's coming to Mystic Lake Amphitheater July 25th. How dope would that be to go see Hilary Duff? But you gotta text the keyword to win your tickets. 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You want a pair of passes? Good luck. It's 101.3 KDWB. Just saw this dude in concert. Bruno Mars. For just